0: Charivari, der perfekte Start in den Tag.
1: I'm going under in this time, I feel there's no one to save me. This all or nothing really got away, you're driving me crazy.

0: Radio Charivari.
1: This ain't no disco. It ain't no country club either.